soul rant, summing up people, checking out the race, doing what I'm doing, feeling out of place.

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1: 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He won't talk. I promise you that. 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
1: All right, so you got me in it. What about her?
2: Don't worry about me, I'm okay.
0: Very magnanimous, very magnanimous indeed.
3: You mean, aren't you making us an offer?

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I'll fuck you till you love me. Till you love me. 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Till you love me. Till you love me.